0: at 223.
1: 223.
0: I made contact with the homeowners here. They're saying and claiming that there was no one that was coming in and out of this residence, or screaming or yelling. 225 from 22. I also tried to contact the complainant multiple times. It's a 3-pole.
1: Two five copy.

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1: Thank you.
0: Can you send me back to 671 so I can close it out, please?

Yes, the Paragabian has target special attention district Juna 232, ATL for Sun Valley Parkway and Thomas Thomas and Sun Valley Parkway. The motorcycle rider lane splitting and then made a gun sign with his hands and patted his pockets. Unknown evil he was referring to was last seen southbound Wanago, Sun Valley Parkway and Thomas, nothing further at 1749.

0: Polish Tunnel 5. Can you let DPS know the accident they're headed to for? The northern and the 303 southbound, the cars are out of the roadway and nobody's injured.
1: Which shoulder are they on? Are they HOV side or the shoulder side?
0: Yeah, they're in the center off of southbound.
1: 10-4. Lincoln 342.
2: Good morning. Can you send myself and Lincoln 344 the 927 item, please?
1: 10-4, good morning. 10924 West Tropicana Circle. 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

0: 351. 10-8, Malibu 585, 44B.
1: We're actually going to call VNSF and see if they made it out there yet. Gonna hold on that one.

0: Lincoln 371. Can I get the 47 in my beep, please?
1: $10,000 North 115th Drive. 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
0: 4, thank you. Good morning. 342.
1: Lincoln
0: 342. Can you send myself and Lincoln 344, that's 712 in my beat, please?
1: One 0873 West Santa Fe Drive. 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

0: 63. Caller is back on the line saying the vehicle has left eastbound on I-10.
1: Very bad, copy. Yeah, report was already taken. I tried to call him by 21, but no answer.

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1: Northern BV, railroad tracks at RH Johnson and US 60 Grand. Railroad company is about 10 minutes out.

0: 3843.
1: Lincoln 3843.
0: 410, please. Thank you. Good morning.

0: which call do you need?
1: The 410, please. Thank you.
0: 10-4, thank you. Good morning. I'm be at 11008 North Coggins. They're going to be in person at Station 370.

0: keep up your speed.
1: Go ahead.
0: Charles John Paul 6726. Second, please.
1: Go for God.
0: Personal light, Bravo Adam Young David George.
1: Of that address on a 2018 Ford F-150 four-door silver. Second, 29 negative, 28 issue valid 51527, also to that same subject, and a Patricia Fulcher on a 2010 Ford Explorer four-door.

0: 342.
1: Lincoln 342. 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Can I get the 902 at Roswell, please?
0: Support. Lincoln 232, disinformation. I couldn't get anything to return for Gaspar Gomez, Ramos Lopez, with that date of birth.

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1: 346, can you send me the 47 MIB, please? And I copy those.
0: Yeah, thank you.

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1: Ten.
2: Good morning, ma'am. 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

0: for 459 Adam. 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
1: 346, you can bring up here and have it.
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of 4x21. Clarified in location is the complainant's resident is vacant, property salient, they got a huge water bill. Caller believes that people are trying to squat on the property. There is a hose left on nonstop causing the bill.

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0: for the Federal West Side District 3344, Beachfront 901 at 14002 Westmaker Boulevard, 14002 Westmaker Boulevard for 901. All responding units acknowledge and stay on 300, other units clear at 1928.
1: Three, 43.
0: 2 Westmaker Boulevard for 901. It's going to be a 73-year-old female that isn't breathing. No CPR started. The female's also going to have a DNR. Fire isn't out.
1: 344, hot traffic, please.
0: 74.

0: Lincoln 346, copy 28.
1: 346.
0: We got out of Arizona, Nora, Ocean, Adam, 4, Adam, William.

0: Engine 371.
1: 371.
0: Negative 47, Mary.
1: Ten four, 115th in Peoria. The exact address is going to be 11500 West in Bernardine Way. Caller says there's a male on the property at a metal spool attempting to take the product, pulling the cable. Caller is able to see the subject cutting a product with the saw. The male in a green bandana around his face, with clothes, shorts, and boots. And 371, the subject was last seen the south side of the fence line, pulling the cable through the fence.

0: Any contact with different planet, whether they're asleep with the 101, well advised on the station.
1: Please make contact with some planet, what else?
0: Two twenty-two. Reception spot inside the home. Please make contact with the complainant. We'll speak with the 101. We'll advise on station.
1: 10-4, thank you.
0: 350.
2: Thank you, 350.
1: Lincoln 350, go ahead.
0: 350, can you have a 343 break in gonna for 47?
1: 343.
2: Does that vehicle come back to the center?
0: Lincoln 342. Can you have me listen on traffic, please?
1: Come on. Lincoln 225.
3: Yes, ma'am. Can you cross reference MC 2607 0487 and close me out of Tucson, please?
1: 343.
3: Any breakman for the 47, Mary, please. Thank you.

0: 1932.
1: 232.
0: If you can send me the 470, it might be, I copy the code notes.
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0: Again, 345.
1: 345, my apologies. The NORA 0 Adam 4 Adam William is showing an address of 8426 North 183rd Drive, NYL.
0: Can you hold the station? We're going to clear the back residence. Can you repeat the motion?
1: 10-4, station will be 45 for 345. Lincoln 345, it's showing master bedroom and bathroom window.
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1: Please send me the 415 over to my view, please.
0: We had our 62nd Avenue, by 21 if needed, complaints advising loud music coming from this address for the past 4 hours.
1: I don't want Henry about 5 ago.
0: 10-4, thank you, 340, copy.
2: What's the point, 10-4?

0: Lincoln 371.
1: Lincoln 371.
0: When I arrived on the scene, I did observe a red, either a Honda or a Hyundai four-door SUV leaving the property.
1: 10-4, direction of travel?
0: It was going southbound on 115th Avenue towards Olive.
1: 10-4.

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2: You want to put that out to Peoria, DPS in Glendale?
1: Ten four.

0: Again, 233, can you break me for traffic?
1: Anything?
0: Be South 339th Avenue and Salome Highway. Unable to reach 28. It'll be a large SUV.
1: 10-4, read it for shop.
0: We'll read 28.
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0: Lincoln 233 back 48 Sam Adams 65 Lincoln 29 negative 28 is showing valid 61527 to an Edward Green Jr. out of Gila Bend 2000 Chevy Suburban 4 door.
1: Before they.
0: So far.
2: 220, can you cover 28?
0: Go ahead.
2: Arizona, King, Ida, David, Lincoln, Young, Frank, Tom.
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0: King Ida David, Lincoln Young, Frank Tom, 39 negative, 28 ish, Shangwan, 815, 26 to the Nicole Roberts out of Liddell. On a 2009 Ford Econoline van.
1: Can you voice the MTA number, please?
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0: Micah 341.
1: I'm currently on the phone with the complainant. She said that the suspect was wearing a green bandana and he was on a BMX bike and he headed westbound towards 115th. Unknown if it was south or north, but it was near the fence line of the New Youngtown development.
0: 10-4.

0: Lincoln 30.
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1: 8011 South, 352nd Lane to the southwest. Caller's advising there's a fire that she can see. 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Fire is en route.

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0: 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Okay. Using that 693, please.
1: Temple Bell and Bell Web, westbound, converting near the Gray Buick or Acura, Arizona 28, Nora Edward Adam 5, Mary X-Ray, swerving in between lanes.

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1: 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We'll have to get closer to tell.
0: 10-4.

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0: 223, can you send me the 239 Victor on 511 North I-Fart?
1: 10-4, 5110 North I-Fart Road. Complaint states there are two people in their mid-20s, African-American couple in a blue pickup truck that are arguing in front of the Goodwill. The 101 asked for help, states that she walked away and called us. Backup for 223.
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0: 3:45. Can you send me the 670 Monday, please?
1: Number 18642 West Santa Street. Called in by Jessica with like 21 with results. Buzzing at the southwest corner, there's a park that there's a homeless person sleeping under the Ramada. Black or Hispanic male in 40s or 50s, heavy set. States, he's always covered up and has bags with him at all times.

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0: Yeah, four. 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
1: Lincoln 340, channel 4, I copy.
0: Copy, thank you.
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0: 10-4.

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1: 5-4.

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It's been passed 3 times and it felt suspicious. It's going to be a large black GMC truck, no 28.

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0: 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We'll be making contact in person.
1: Yes.

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1: Do
0: you by chance have the MC on that? 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I can't look it up to cross-reference.
1: It's MC 2504-1934.
0: 10-4, thank you.

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0: Do you have myself at 222 to the 670?
1: Super. It'll be 10021 South 43rd with South of. Complainant picked up a 101 who was walking barefoot down the side of the road. She looked in distress. Took her home. She asked the complainant to just take her to the residence. 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As he was leaving, a male subject was walking towards the house with no shirt on and looked like he had been in a physical altercation.

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0: Zero 11 North 115th. Seek with Kyle Buckman. 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

0: the emergency traffic is for the Western District 2225 for doing at 127 West Glendale Avenue, 12,727 West Glendale Avenue for 239. Our sending is acknowledged down 200. Are the units clear at 2119?
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2: Lincoln 223-225, V12727 West Glendale, lot number 92, Hacienda del Sol Mobile Home Park. Caller's advising that the neighbors at lot 92 are physically fighting. They're fighting with a transient white male, approximately 30 years of age, Swindle, Lessing, wearing all black.

0: Venus en route to the 289 for their information. Calling advising, they're not on scene, they're seeing this. 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There was a 101 possibly involved, not sure how. She took off in a black SUV about 4 minutes ago.
1: Myself and 223 are 1.3 to the drill park original.
0: Drill park.

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0: Engine 344, Jason, myself in 343, that I'm holding my V, please.
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1: Yes, ma'am. We spoke to the neighbors around the area. They said that two individuals left in the car. No one else has seen anything or willing to talk. Could be on the trail here.
0: Sorry,

Emergency traffic is for the Eastside District 1125 for a vehicle crash on known injuries at Dobson and Loop 202. Loop 202 and Dobson for 962 Union. All responding units acknowledging 0100. Other units clear. 2136.

0: Lincoln 342 traffic.
1: Lincoln 342.
0: Olive and 111. Out of Arizona, temporary, 8566, Frank Robert. Correction. It's going to be 85664 Frank Robert. I like to the right.

0: Lincoln 340 feedback for 85664 Frank Robert. 29 is negative. 28 is showing expired as of 2-2 of 26 to a Dustin Jones out of Snowflake on a 2009 Kia Rio 4-door.
1: I'm going to be out with Lincoln 342 now.
0: 74.
2: Lincoln 65, can you send me back my 47 out of here?

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1: What was it, Lincoln 223?
0: 10-4, can you send me back to my 471?
1: 10-4.
2: Four four three four four.
1: 10-4, go for it.

0: Lincoln 342.
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0: Lincoln 340, do you copy?
1: Lincoln 340, 10-4, I copy, thank you.

0: Lincoln
1: 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Something be extended.
0: Additional unit for Lincoln
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0: Lincoln C-32.
1: Lincoln C-32.
0: Yeah, you can send me a 770 might be. Let me copy this on this.
1: Ten-4, call was received about an hour and a half ago advising they heard two shots unknown from which direction possibly fell. No signs of distress or vehicles heard after that.
2: Lincoln 351.
1: Lincoln 351.
2: You send me the cell phone.
1: One 510 West Montesano Drive. And a pause followed by 6 more within a 2-minute time frame. Nothing else heard after.

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0: Lincoln 291, copy traffic. I'll be swimming down to Watson with Henry Wood and Adam to Henry Paul. 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
0: Good evening, ma'am. Can you leave a 99 Sam with 2282, please?

0: Ever.
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0: Hooper.
2: Three, 43.
0: Lincoln 343.
2: Yeah, it's 343 traffic. Thank you.
0: So far.

31, 8, 8, 8, 8, 8, 8, 8, 8, 8, 8, 8, 8, 8, 8, 8, 8, 8, 8, 8, 8, 8, 8, 8, 8, 8, 8, 8, 8, 8, 8, 8, 8, 8, 8, 8, 8, 8, 8, 8, 8, 8, 8, 8, 8, 8, 8, 8, 8, 8, 8, 8, 8, 8, 8, 8, 8, 8, 8, 8, 8, 8, 8, 8, 8, 8, 8, 8, 8, 8, 8, 8, 8, 8, 8, 8, 8, 8, 8, 8, 8, 8, 8, 8, 8, 8, 8, 8, 8, 8, 8, 8, 8, 8, 8, 8, 8, 8, 8, 8, 8, 8, 8, 8, 8, 8, 8, 8, 8, 8, 8, 8, 8, 8, 8, 8, 8, 8, 8, 8, 8, 8, 8, 8, 8, 8,

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2: 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I'll be 17 to I-12 at the 42. Copy 101 mile.
0: Go ahead.
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1: League 20, copy traffic. Show me out with Arizona 55 Adam, 4 Robert Sam. Going to be on Lower Buckeye and 71st Avenue. The reason for stop is one driver has one hand right on.
0: 242, stand by one. Negative 2855 Adam 4 Robert Sam, contacted 2002 Honda Civic out of Phoenix, expiration is 12/31/2025. Did you?
1: Can you add me to the 250? And can you clear Lincoln 34304 and add him to the 250 of the transport as well, please?

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1: Okay. 10-4.

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0: 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And do we have a gate code for the parking?

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1: I'm 0709 West Cover 1 Drive. It's for a lot of music.

0: 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Are you available for the 279 Victor?
1: 225 Temple.
0: Yeah, 1236 Iowa Squad Drive. Conscious that there's a vote. Are you in between the neighbors? It's been going on for a while.

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1: 339th Avenue and West Buckeye Road. It's going to be for having a tail light out. 28th Street, Arizona, Bravo Mary. 9109.

0: 29 is negative, but confirming the 28 is Papa Mary 9109.
1: I'm sorry.
0: 29 is negative, but just confirming that the 28 is Bravo Mary 9109.
1: There's going to be Bravo Mary Young 9109.
0: Your 29 is negative for 28 Bravo Mary Young 9109. Comes back to 2016 Chevy Colorado out of Tonopah. Expiration is 10/15/2027.

0: Lincoln 346.
1: Lincoln 346.
0: I can send myself in 351 that 712 in the 46.
1: 10-4, it's just south of Sun Valley Parkway and 243rd Avenue. It's from a live monitoring surveillance. It's at the dirt lot. Looks like there's a person in all black sneaking around some of the tractor area. Subject is described as a Hispanic male with mid to late 20s wearing black shirt and black pants.
0: Incident

0: Cross unit.
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1: Yes, ma'am. We're going to have to make sure, but can you start another unit? I believe the female in the passenger seat is going to be, have a felony warrant.
0: Is there an additional unit to assist 233?
2: 231.

0: I'm tired of it. Oh, okay, please.
1: Megan 225, go ahead.
0: Mary 5, Adam 730.
1: For 28, Mary 5, Adam 730, contractor 2015 Dodge Durango at 12369 West Glen Drive in Glendale. RO is DeShante. Would it? Expiration is 215-2027.

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0: 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Can I that last one?
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0: 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Nora Ida X-ray. First name Nora. First name King Edward Lincoln Lincoln Young. Date of birth 12/28/1981.

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0: 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I'm out of 22, I'm code 4 for North.

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1: This one, I copy the 1035 for that passenger.
0: 10-4.
2: Lincoln 225.
0: 25.
3: Yes, ma'am, we're close for you here. The subject was just losing his FanDuel bets and yelling at the world, but yeah, we're close for you here.
0: 10-4.

0: Lincoln 230. 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
1: Yes, sir.
0: 10-4, thank you.

0: Lincoln 225.
1: 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Is it being Claremont 4, please?
0: 10-4.

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0: Guess I'm at 666, bro.
1: Counselor, it's at 2210 South 371st Avenue. The complainant isn't at the location, but they are en route because that son is about to kill himself. No means and method. Unknown if there's any weapons.

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1: Lincoln 231.
0: I copy those updates. Can we get a update location?
1: 10-4, we're waiting for the complainant to give us a new location.

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1: 371.
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0: 33, can I confirm? Yeah, California. Last name, Paul Robert Ida Charles Edward Sam. First name, Sam Henry Adam Nora Nora Ocean Nora. Date of birth, 4/18/1989.
1: 10-4.

0: Lincoln 346.
1: Lincoln 346.
0: Called the complainant, and they gave us coordinates, and I believe it's going to be northeast of Sun Valley and 243, so I believe that's the prize jurisdiction.

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1: 2-2-3, my traffic 225 patrol the area. It's going to be at 9-3. If you can clear myself and 225, 7-3.
0: Sounds good.

0: 346 back. Maybe when I put in the Google, it changed it, but it does show north of Sun Valley Parkway, so I don't know if it's incorrect when I put it in.
1: Sun Valley and what? 246?
0: Yep. Northeast of Sun Valley. Yep, north.
1: Ever.
0: There's also a lot of construction happening northeast of 243rd. Lincoln 235.
1: Lincoln 235.
0: Can you send me back the 671, please?
1: 10-4.

0: Lincoln, 346.
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0: Can you take myself and 351 off this call since it's going to be for a surprise and send us that 239 Victor?
1: Clear to 9.
0: Yes, please. And I copied the notes of where I'm here. Little extension.
1: 10-4.

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1: Simple. Units on the 239 Victor, just be advised that the complainant does have a fully extraditable 51 out of Clark County.
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1: Can you hear me? Tell Lincoln 233 traffic. Probably extended from Strayer Parkway and I-10.
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0: 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We are 23. We're going to clear the house. 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
0: 10-5, thank you. 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
0: 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Activation is in the kitchen. Lincoln 342.
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0: 0 6
1: X-ray.
0: It'll be Tom 1 Adam, sorry about that. Thank you. 3443 29 negative for 28 Tom 1 Adam 0 6 X-ray, construct code 2010 Hyundai Elantra, registered to 13922 West Summer Star Drive to Barbara Sawyer. 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

221, 29, negative 28, Mary Tom, Adam 5, Adam 2, Adam. Contacted 2012, Genesis Blue Panda out of Phoenix. Expiration is 531, 2027.

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1: Nine West Brown Street. Complete says it's a black Dodge Ram. 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
1: 24. It's a 4611 South 351st Avenue.

0: 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Hello, guys.
1: Emergency traffic is for the West Side District 2221B for a vehicle crash on an injuries at 35th Avenue and Carver Road. Carver Road and 35th Avenue for 962 Union. Our responding units acknowledge and stand 200. Other units clear at 2457.
0: Two twenty two, Berkeley Avenue.

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0: Echo 4 at 342, between go 10-8.
1: Yeah.
2: 10.
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0: 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And then RS 140-190.
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0: Lincoln 230. Can I show you the price of the 778 holding?
1: Ten four.
0: Ten four, thank you.

0: Lincoln 220.
1: This is going to be a single vehicle collision, single driver, no passenger.

0: 这是什么给你打的人在这里。
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1: Simple.
0: The 28 of Mary John Adam, 3 Charles 4, is registered to a registered sex offender, Leonard Morales. Date of birth is 12/24/1958. Other than that, 29 negative. 28 comes back to a Nissan Pathfinder 2008 out of Phoenix. Expiration is 12/15/2026.
1: Thank you.

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0: 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It didn't do any damage to the pole, but there's a wire that sticks into the ground that grounds his pole. Can we advise Quest the number on this pole is going to be Adam 032-8765.

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0: 4, it'll be Pacific Hills and Yuma Road.

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0: Lincoln 225.
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0: 10-5, thank you.

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1: Ten-four, it's on South Dean Road and West Eagle Mountain Road. Northeast corner said that they had parked his truck on the side of the road.

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0: 10-5, thank you.

0: Are you kind of sure you applied for the 459 holding and the 221 visa?
1: Ten four.
0: Thank you.
1: 220.
0: 220.
1: Can you clear me on number 4 on this and show me the route to that 459?
0: Copy, it'll be 6836 South 31st Avenue. Caller saying that someone is breaking into the front door. Subject is a male, unknown race, about 5'9", medium build, wearing a striped shirt and black dark pants. Caller said the subject has a hat on and is wearing glasses.
1: Yeah.

0: -1.
1: 71.
0: Can you put me on a 220 tracker, please?

0: units on the 459. Caller is saying that he can no longer see the mail on his cameras anymore.
1: Did you want to copy?
2: /220/23. Does he have a gate code or a way for us to get inside the gate?
0: We'll check.

0: Lincoln 221. The caller is saying that deputies and fire have a way to get in, but we don't have any history at the location, and now the caller is no longer responding.
1: 220, sorry for this. We are on the property now.
0: 10-4.

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0: Ma'am, can you have me to the 509 with Lincoln 233?
1: Lincoln 222, do you have a tow info available?
2: I do, it's 7038, gray in color, no entry, and it copied on those.

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0: 450 Edward, please.
1: It'll be 701A South 66th Avenue for a party.
0: I'll be in Ratchet also.
1: 10-4. Lincoln 235. Code 20.
2: 2454.
1: Thank you, Lincoln 225.
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0: 10-4.

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0: 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I'm going to take the University banner for the violation.
1: 10-4.
0: Weekend minor is 140, 190.
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0: Attempt to make contact with a complainant, no answer, but this party is shutting down for the night. You can clear us out, number 5, and show all units your name.
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0: 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Code 20.
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0: 10-4, thank you. Lincoln 225.
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1: 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is Panel Activations.

0: Lincoln to Zephyr.
1: Lincoln to Zephyr.
0: Yes, ma'am. The area that it took us to shows to be residential neighborhood. Can we confirm on it?

0: Lincoln 225, we called this the company and they did confirm that that's the address.
1: 10-4, that's the same contract that's going out, thank you, I'm on.
0: Ten four, do you want the station?
1: 223, it's gonna be negative. We're contacting the homeowner right now.
0: 10-4.

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1: Just south of 107th and Broadway. In front of an Avenue PE said that 2 minutes ago they heard 7 to 8 shots fired. But no other signs of distress.

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1: 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But it looks like he saw kids with 417s and they were drinking.

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1: Can you show myself, 55, also 23, circulating?
2: 655.

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0: I'll be on El Mirage and Alta Vista. I'll get you to 28 in a minute for one headlight through alert.
1: 10-4. Vehicle is it?
0: Great, GMC, pick up.
1: 10-4.
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0: 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Six six Adam 582.
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0: 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Record 4 is female.
1: 10-4.
0: Yeah, Miss Summer, sir.
1: Transmission.
0: The wife's come up with the insurance card.

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1: Engine 2-3.
0: Yeah, 225 or 221, need an extra unit.
1: Lincoln 225 or 221.
0: Negative, we're called for 69.
1: Lincoln 223.
0: This is 224.

0: Engancheré.
1: Two thirty is me.
0: You put me back on that 250 Franken. Can you just put on the cat announce that DCS has been notified?
1: Ten four.

0: 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You close me at 7, William, on a 9, 10, Normandy.
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1: 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And cleared out number one.
0: 10-4, thank you.

0: 343.
1: Could you ask 351 if the back is secure?
0: 351. Code
1: 4
0: in the back. 10-4, copy your code 4.
1: 343, code 4, affirm. It appears to be a false alarm.
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Adam, 234, copy traffic. The SR 238 mile marker 1 with out of Arizona, Charles William King, either 0 or Ocean 728 for speed. Did not activate when I noticed the infraction.

0: Negative 28 is showing valid for a 2026 Nissan Frontier out of Chandler. Expires 6 of 26. Is that the vehicle you're with?
1: Adam, 235.
0: 235.
1: Yeah, I'm missing 235, please.

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1: Temper.

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1: Good morning, just one advisor, that's 667 Adam in the 47B.
0: 204.
1: Thank you. Adam, 225, Bob Charlie. 225. With out of Arizona, Zebra King Adam, 1 John Zebra, got some violation.

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Ma'am, show me a 7 on a 910 San Paul, 2513 same location. 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
0: Going to be at Watson, west of Weir, with Arizona, Charles Victor Adam, 3 Victor 5, stops in violation.

be traffic. 65. Good 107 Broadway with Adam, Arizona. Adam Lincoln. Adam, 0 Nora Robert. 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
0: Here, welfare check 12440 North 113th Avenue, Unit 115. Catherine Richards was contacted by 21 after we checked on her dad, David Richards. He had been heard from. He was transported to medical on 57, but he has since been discharged. 7-8.

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1: 2306,
0: 2047. Thank you. King 295, go
1: 20. Paul 13363, Paul 13394, thank you, sir.

0: Adam, 232. Can you copy our Roland 28?
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0: Paul Lincoln, Adam, 8, John, 2.
1: 10-4. Paul Lincoln, Adam, 8, John, 2, 29, negative 28 is not associated with the vehicle. Previous vehicle comes back to 2007 Honda Accord. Is that the vehicle you're with?
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It's going to be Monta Vista and 191st. It's going to be a red Mustang, no 28.

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0: 232. 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
0: Clear 347, clear that 930 and 44 beat at number 1.
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1: 344.
0: First one out of Arizona, Frank Mary Adam to Mary Tom. Wait for a second.
1: Okay.
0: Second one is 4 George Tom Charles Bravo Ocean Young.
1: 10-4. .344, 29 negative, 28 valid for both. They both come back to that address. First one is the 2017 Nissan Frontier out of Sun City. Expires 1/28. Second is a 2019 Chevy Equinox. Expires 9/26.

0: at 223 and 225. Can you copy the priority 2239, Victor?
1: 225.
0: 223. 291. 225 and 291. It's going to be cross streets of Glendale and El Mirage. Central address is 12609 West Orangewood Avenue. In Palo. And that's kind of verbal with her son. Son is going to be Julius Atkinson. He is known to possibly have firearms in a lockbox, negative for 267 or 268. Julius is going to be a black male, 6'5", 170. Can't remember what he's wearing. I'm sorry, what's your name was that?
2: 95.

friend advising that the argument started when she was talking to her son about job or career, and he got offended and got verbal. 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

Jungle Bee on the east side, District 1125, Beatham on 901 at 5354 East Colby Street. 5354 East Colby Street, units 20 acknowledge me on E stations are clear at 902.

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0: 292.
1: The 101 has been discharged. We'll be 17 to ITR with the 42 on foot.
0: Yeah, Miles.

0: 10-4, thank you. This one will also be a bandage over. I'll fax it over. Email it over, sorry.
1: No problem, thank you.

0: 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Just advising, I'm 23 RTR.
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0: I was just going to be 93285.
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0: Jeff will be on the west side, District 2, 233B. We have a 901 at 2232 South 339th Avenue, 2002 32 South 339 Avenue. Units 20 knowledge. 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
0: Adam 233, can you add me to, or Adam 232, can you add me to 31's traffic?
2: 231-32 and King 295, it'll be a 901 at 2232 South 339th Avenue. Fire is en route. Husband advised that he found his wife in the bathtub, lips are blue, I don't know if she's breathing. He can unlock the gate and then we'll start CPR. Wife is going to be 61-year-old. No prior calls for the last year. Hasn't been feeling well.

0: interrupted a 901. The complainant is going to be a Mark Belinsky. His advisor, he heard her phone drop about 5 minutes ago, but didn't think anything of it. And finally checked on her, and she wasn't responding. Mark is going to be Ava.
1: And 32 will 23.
0: 10 for the complaints, putting up the dogs now.

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1: Good.
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0: 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Be on S-85 northbound, just north of Pima Street, with out of Arizona, 1 Mary Adam, 5 Young 4 for speed. Four. Also, for CAD purposes, my body worn camera did not activate again. 10-4.
1: -234, 29-28 is showing expired as of January 15th of 26 for a 2026 Tesla Model Y out of Buckeye to a Jesse Bianchi.

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0: Adam 346. You put myself in 351 on 415 on Brookhart Way.
1: 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It'll be 15435 West Brookhart Way.

0: 223, I'm not sure if the update was given already. Caller back on the line saying other parent arrived in a gray sedan. Says the other parent won't leave the property still.
1: So yeah, copy.
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0: Not sure if you revised to the 901 Henry, but as far as it stands, it stays the 901.
1: Ten four.

to locate Special Attention District 3342. Copy that, to locate off of Olive and 67th Avenue, 67th and Olive. Going to be from Glendale for a missing elderly male. It's going to be missing from 8611 North 67th Avenue. Last seen over 24 hours ago. Unknown if he's on foot or in a vehicle. The missing elderly subject is going to be a David O'Daniel, 529-53, a white male, 5'5", 160. Gray hair with glasses, unknown what he's wearing, has dementia and cardiac issues. Nothing further as of 10:39.

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0: 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Thank you.
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1: 709 West Connecticut Avenue. Plane's going to be Cassandra Markham. She's fallen and hurt her head, and she does have a TBI due to the accident. She advised that she was in an argument with her boyfriend, Josh Loper. Fire heard them arguing, so they're going to stage for this. No weapons, no 267 or 268.
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Adam, 235. 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They would like contact in person. 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
1: 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We'll be transferring to 101 to Boswell, non-life threatening, for elevated heart rate.

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1: Ford will be off of Olive and Citrus. 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
1: It's 10-4, thank you. Get the Walgreens at 13014 West Kalmbach Road. 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It's attached.

0: can anyone attempt to make contact with the complainant through 21 to unanswers? I'm at the residence now attempting to make contact.
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Hi, negative. 28 is showing suspended for a Phoenix address. It's a 2007 Jeep Liberty to a Mark Marine. 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
0: 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This would be number 3 for that vehicle.
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1: You can send me that 961.
0: Ten four, thank you. It'll be in Northern and 91st Avenue. Did you find they're going to be pulled over at the gas station on the southeast corner? Could be a white Prius and a copper Kia Forte.

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I'm going to be at 6429 South 122nd Ave, attempting to make contact with the residents here.

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0: 231,
1: are you able to copy that 927 Adam in your beat?
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1: Nina, just be advised, it looks like we're getting a cancellation request for it. If one of you still want to go for a 670.

0: Never read any of that. 28.
1: Sam Parker.
0: Out of Arizona, handicap. Making Frank Roberts, 2-1.
1: Sam Parker. .28 is valid out of Youngstown for a 2026 Kia K5 to a Bernard Cristel, expires 4/27.

And 346 traffic. Yeah, West Patton Road, North 221st Avenue with Arizona, David X-Ray Adam, 82 Tom, for speed.

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225, 29 negative for both, 28 valid for both. First one goes back to 2010 Kia Forte out of Glendale to Jeremy Raygert, expires 7 of 27. Second one's a 2011 Toyota Prius out of Gilbert to Dorothy Bernhardt, expires 12 of 26.

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0: Can you send me that 415 call on the 71B, please?
1: 4, thank you. It'll be the Riverbend Apartments at 11335 West Tennessee Avenue. Plane's advised that it's going to be in the west parking lot. There's a Hispanic male in his 20s, short hair, last seen wearing gray sweatshirt, black shoes. He's going to be with a silver Malibu with an Arizona 28 of Adam Sam Edwards, 6446. They're advising he appears to be on 267 or 268. He's yelling and throwing things from his vehicle out into the street.
2: Three 71. 72, 344 traffic.
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0: Yes, sir.
1: Hi, what's your name?
2: 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I'm going to attempt to get back over to 400. 10-4.
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0: We're just advising, we are code 4.
1: 10-4, I got code 4. Adam 351, can you copy that 6784? 344.
2: 17 to 370 with a 42.
1: Ten four, 13-14.
3: And 351.
1: 351, you're able to copy that 670 in your beat?
3: 10-4.
1: Thank you, it'll be 30514 West 600 Drive.
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1: Can you put me on that 904 Charles, please?
0: On 05 South 363rd Avenue. Fire is in route.
2: Adam 223, you can send me that 961.
0: Kitchen Street 10-4, thank you. It'll be west of 133rd Avenue in Palo Verde.
3: .231, you can break me in 233 for that 9-4 as well.

351-29 negative. 28 is showing suspended and expired for 2004 Chevy Silverado out of Phoenix. Expired 4/30 of 26.

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2: Tell me on the east side, district 7744. We have a 239 Victor 30508 North 168th Street, 30508 North 168th Street. 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
0: Copy that, 902 on the board. You can leave that for me. It's related to my call.
1: 10-4.

Me too. /292, I'm rolling 23, just advising that while on the way here, there was no signs of black smoke or any smoke up in the air.

0: 292, I actually just got off the phone with Phoenix Fire. They said that the fire was out about 10 minutes ago before they even arrived, so they're no longer on scene.
1: 10-4, I was going to advise that there's no active fire happening right now. I'm still going to talk to our complainant and see what happens.
0: 10-4, did you want to fracture the other two units or have them continue?
1: Take a 4, X-ray.
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1: 231, copy. Put me back on that 415.
2: 233, copy. Add me back to those 415.

0: 292.
1: 292, US 5749 from the station. My apologies, can you turn that up?
0: Go ahead, this channel.
1: This is going to be a two-part last name. It's going to be a DL out of Arizona. First part of the last name is going to be Lincoln Adam Dora, David Adam Zebra, Egan Robert Ida. Second part of the last name is going to be Mary Ocean Nora, Tom Ocean Young Adam. First name is going to be Mario, common spelling. Database for this is going to be 0424 of 02.
0: 10-4.
2: Adam 346.

0: The 29 is negative. 27 is going to be 27 Sam for Mario.
1: Apologies, he's 10 on that.
0: 10-4, he's going to be 29 negative, 27 Sam.
1: Sam 4, gotcha, thank you.

0: 292.
1: Be able to run a VIN number for me, please, just because there's no 20 on this vehicle.
0: 10-4, okay.
1: George, Tom, Edward, Charles, 1, 9, Victor, 2, X-ray, Zebra, 5, 2, 8, 3, 8, 6.

0: negative 28 is coming back suspended for that VIN for no insurance. It's a 1999 GMC Sierra out of Tonopah to Mario Correa Marino. Expires 8 of 25. Expired.
1: Thank you.
0: 10 points.

0: MV on Lake Patrol. It's going to be a 901 14011 North Bush Highway. 14011 North Bush Highway. Units responding acknowledge remain on Lake Stations. Clear 1402.
1: Adam 234.
2: Before.
1: We put myself and 235 on that 907, please. We saw about a 50-minute ETA.
2: 10-4. Adam 234-35 is going to be 1122 North 307th Avenue. 2376.
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0: 291, can you add me to the 240 and the 223 gate, please?
1: Ten four, thank you. 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

U.S. 3rd of Combat Center locate Special Attention District 3351B. U.S. 3rd of Combat Center locate off of Milepost 110 and Wittenberg Way. It's going to be from an ATL from Phoenix earlier for an endangered baby. The license plate reader marked the vehicle as a Black Jeep Liberty, Oregon plate of 041 Henry Young Bravo. That's 041 Henry Young Bravo. It's going to be for a missing five-day-old baby out of Phoenix. Parents are not medically equipped to take care of the child, and they're heading to Kingman to Wickenburg. Last up here, our hit was off of Dysart, Cornerstone, and Goodyear. Nothing further as of 1429.

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1: 10-4.
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0: Can you add myself 343 and 342 to the 506 Henry?
1: 1112, 3 West Missouri Avenue.

0: 231.
1: Yes, ma'am. We had several calls regarding similar issues for the easement and water access. If we can locate those, can we call some of these, please?

0: 291. Where's my closest unit?
1: Adam 232, 3 minutes away.
2: 291, copy.
0: 291, 10-4. I'm riding 23.

0: 291 or 232 advised a few years before.
1: Adam 232, we're contacting the complainant first. We'll advise when we get there.
0: 10-4.

Emergency check will be for the East Side District 1124 beat for 904 98th and Broadway at Beverly and 98th for 904 units responding remain on 100. All others clear. 1424.

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0: 291. 291 spoke to the complainant. She believes the boyfriend of the daughter is still there. She is the homeowner, and she would like him trespassed if he's still there. So we are 17 to the residence. We're about 5 houses down. And we're going to try to make contact.
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1: Copy, break for a second, I'm ready.
0: So far, go ahead.
1: All King Adam 8, Edward Zebra. Got a third one when you're ready.
0: Go ahead.
2: Adam 371. On the light.
0: 10 for our copy 371. Adam 272, go ahead with your third 28. Did you have a third 28?
3: 25, that's going to be George, Tom, Adam, 4, X-ray, 0.
0: 10, so Paul King, Adam, 8, Edward, Zebra, comes back to an 03 Honda, Port Animal, Delta, Amy, expiring 115, Sheldon, 26. George, Tom, Adam, 4, X-ray, Zebra, is a 2016 Honda Civic, Animal, Delta, Shane, expiring this year in December, both are 29 negative.

0: Adam 234.
1: 234.
0: And we're at 307th at Indian Springs, the road that the suspect supposedly was walking down. It's a number 3 so far. We don't see anybody walking this way. Do we have an ETA on GOPD? Also, we just saw about 3 or 4 cars leave the area, too.
1: Okay.

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0: It's 902 for the 911 Henry.

0: 234, I'm on the 21 with San Luis. They're advising that they're pulling up now.
1: 3410-4, do we have an actual address?

0: Adam 351.
1: Adam 351.
0: Put me in that 585 on the 44.
1: I'm going to call the railroad, make sure they have a technician in route. It's going to be RH Johnson and US 60 for the railroad arms that are down.
0: 10-4, thank you.

0: Adam 1092.
1: Yes, ma'am. Can you send me that 415 number, please?
0: 10-4.

0: Adam 346.
1: Adam 346.
0: How would you get me to the 585 RH Johnson and Grant?

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1: Two 376.
0: Hello, Wilkins AM Florida, with out of Arizona 5 George Adams 6 Bravo 4 for speed.

Pam, 2276. I've got 11-6 Bravo 4, 29 negative for 2021, Toyota Camry out of surprise to a Tacoma. Flying in 2027. 29 negative.

0: Adam 291.
1: 291.
0: 291, I copy the updates. Can you advise our complainant Asia that if she's still on the phone, I am trying to contact her by 21 right now?
1: And for are you guys comfortable at the residence? Is the boyfriend at the location?
0: And for we're code 4 as of right now, we're still outside the residence. There's no signs that the boyfriend is here.

0: when you may have them cancel.
1: Three forty-six. And they didn't want to come check it out anyway. We had the same situation yesterday, same location.
0: Ten for all of them now.

0: 2-3.
1: Adam 3.
0: And you have 223 and 225. Head over to the 240 with the other units.
1: Other 225, copy.
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0: MC34.
1: MC34.
0: Sorry, I didn't advise earlier. On arrival, we'll send number 3 for that suspect. We're code 4 at this location.
1: 10-4.

0: Adam 292.
1: Yes, ma'am. Just as I spoke with the complainant, I will be 17 to the address that's listed, but she also provided another address of 122 North Airship Road. I will be 17 to both addresses for this investigation.
0: Okay.

0: recuerdo.
1: Well, the one in Bell Ridge, southwest of the female in a wheelchair. The most concerned is too hot outside, and she's elderly, a white female, approximately 60 years of age.

0: 230, clear of 20, please.
1: 21-14, thank you.
0: 10-4, thank you. Adam, 340.
2: 346.
0: 346.
2: I'll take the 917 on Big Oaks.
0: One 4421 West Big Oak Street. For a John Deere loader parked at this property.
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0: 10-4, just need a cut 20, please.
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0: Thank you.
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4: And POPD is asking us to help him drive around, alert for the suspect. 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
1: If you need to stay around, search number 3 for us. 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
0: Could you bring me and add me to that 240 and the 223 beat? 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
0: Do you mind running a 2729 for me, please? This is going to be a graduated deal out of Arizona. So I have a three-part last name. First part of the last name is going to be Garcia, common spelling. Second part of the last name is going to be Gonzalez, common spelling with a Z. It's Receiver. First name is going to be Brian, common spelling. The date of birth is going to be 04-29 of 09.

0: Adam 341.
1: 341.
0: This is District 2. Units have by chance of a unit number associated with this address. Apparently, there's several units with that same address there.
1: 232 or 291, advice?
2: Adam 232. We are waiting for additional units. We'll advise momentarily.
0: Adam 235.
1: Adam 235.
3: 276-47, please.
1: 612 South Washington Avenue. 292, Brian is 29 negative, 27 is valid with the Class D restrictions.
0: 235, can you also 234?
1: Over.
2: 292, my apologies. Q10-9, was that for me?
1: For Brian, his 27 is valid with Class G restrictions. 29 is negative.
2: 10-4, thank you, ma'am.
4: Sam, 276, copy traffic.
1: 2276.
4: 11th Avenue and Hollywood Avenue with out of Arizona. Lincoln Edward Adam 124 for speed.
1: Four.

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2: 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It's going to be house 460 for units en route.
1: 10-4, 341, copy.
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0: Advising, air is not down, but heavily damaged. And I believe it's going to be APS, but I'll confirm.
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0: Hello, can you copy a pilot here?
1: Yeah.
0: 715-616. Bystander did call APS, but I'm not a fair en route.
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1: And 4, go ahead.
0: 1 David William, 544, Lincoln Zebra Tom, King Frank, 696455.
1: Yeah,

0: I've won. I ran that VIN recently, and being in 6455, I am not getting a record back. 29 is negative.
1: Adam, 346.
0: 346.
1: Just to clarify, you might not get a record. It's for the John Deere loader.
0: And for.

0: Adam 231. 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
1: I will check. Give me one moment.

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1: Go ahead with that.
0: Adam 200-8634.

0: 7342 ME, I'm 43 to that traffic.
1: Same 2276 in traffic.
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0: 342,
1: 22, 23. 10-4, just be advised that I left the phone with the 21. Employee that advised her coworker pressed him on accident, and they are okay.
2: 342, 10-4.
0: 343 copies.
2: There's 1 copy.
1: 10-4.

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1: 230.
0: Ten four on the 21, call him shortly.
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0: 3024, silver, no entry needed, thank you now.
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0: 411, 322, via 712, 371, B, both
1: priority
0: 3s. Thank you.
1: 740.
2: Watch 23.
0: 3?
2: 3-10, good morning.
0: 10-4, good morning. CM 2276.
2: Give me the 712.
0: So it's going to be the Zorks later. Two of Alabama Avenue. Could be for two homeless subjects that were told to leave and have not left. Complainants requesting them be 712. Complainants of Bryce, who's an employee. Complainants advising that they're at the ice cream shop now. And then FEMA are going to be both white, approximately 30 to 40s. The female's wearing a pink crop top and shorts, and the male's wearing a black vest,

0: Bietetweise Traffic. I beat in 961 in the 225 beat. 712 with priority 3, 961 priority 2.
1: Yeah, well, thank you.